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2: Here's your Buzzlona and Humphreys County weather forecast from WELZ, the Delta's Groove. Partly cloudy skies tonight, the stray shower or thunderstorm possible, a low of 72, winds from the south at 5 to 10 miles per hour. Tomorrow, partly cloudy early, scattered thunderstorms developing in the afternoon, and a high of 89. And tomorrow night, partly cloudy with a stray shower or thunderstorm possible, a low of 72, winds light and variable. 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
1: I'm Larry Magid with the Connect Safely Report. A lot of people worry about violence in video games, and there's been some speculation that it could lead to real-world violence. And while the games themselves may not lead to violence, the communities around them could. Dr. Cynthia Miller-Idris is director of American University's Polarization and Extremism Research and Innovation Lab.
2: Research has shown that violence in video games doesn't correlate with violence in the real world and is not something we really have to worry about that much. But what we do have to worry about with games are the in-game chats, live chat features with other human beings that are rife with misogyny, racism, homophobic bullying, all kinds of contents that are just kind of cultural norms in those spaces.
1: Parents of kids who play video games should speak with them about in-game chat. With the Connect Safely Report, I'm Larry Magid.
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5: Here's your Belzona and Humphreys County weather forecast from WELZ, the Delta's Groove. Partly cloudy skies tonight, the stray shower or thunderstorm possible, a low of 72, winds from the south at 5 to 10 miles per hour. Tomorrow, partly cloudy early, scattered thunderstorms developing in the afternoon, and a high of 89. And tomorrow night, partly cloudy with a stray shower or thunderstorm possible, a low of 72, winds light and variable. 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
4: Here's your Belzona and Humphreys County weather forecast from WELZ, the Delta's Groove. Partly cloudy skies tonight, the stray shower or thunderstorm possible, a low of 72, winds from the south at 5 to 10 miles per hour. Tomorrow, partly cloudy early, scattered thunderstorms developing in the afternoon, and a high of 89. And tomorrow night, partly cloudy with a stray shower or thunderstorm possible, a low of 72, winds light and variable. 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

0: 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And one thing we are is local, locally owned and operated. That's why we're on all over town. Does your business have us on? Let us know.
1: 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A lot of people worry about violence in video games, and there's been some speculation that it could lead to real-world violence. And while the games themselves may not lead to violence, the communities around them could. 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
2: Research has shown that violence in video games doesn't correlate with violence in the real world and is not something we really have to worry about that much. But what we do have to worry about with games are the in-game chats, live chat features with other human beings that are rife with misogyny, racism, homophobic bullying, all kinds of contents that are just kind of cultural norms in those spaces.
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6: Here's your Belzona and Humphreys County weather forecast from WELZ, the Delta's Groove. Partly cloudy skies tonight, the stray shower or thunderstorm possible, a low of 72, winds from the south at 5 to 10 miles per hour. Tomorrow, partly cloudy early, scattered thunderstorms developing in the afternoon, and a high of 89. And tomorrow night, partly cloudy with a stray shower or thunderstorm possible, a low of 72, winds light and variable. 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
3: Here's your Belzona and Humphreys County weather forecast from WELZ The Delta's Groove. Partly cloudy skies tonight, the stray shower or thunderstorm possible, a low of 72, winds from the south at 5 to 10 miles per hour. Tomorrow, partly cloudy early, scattered thunderstorms developing in the afternoon, and a high of 89. And tomorrow night, partly cloudy with a stray shower or thunderstorm possible, a low of 72, winds light and variable. 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
1: Here's your Belzona and Humphreys County weather forecast from WELZ, the Delta's Groove. Partly cloudy skies tonight, the stray shower or thunderstorm possible, a low of 72, winds from the south at 5 to 10 miles per hour. Tomorrow, partly cloudy early, scattered thunderstorms developing in the afternoon, and a high of 89. And tomorrow night, partly cloudy with a stray shower or thunderstorm possible, a low of 72, winds light and variable. 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
1: 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Here's his wife, Sonia Smith.
2: He received some of his medications, but not all of them.
1: Blackman later collapsed and died. 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
3: Here's your Buzzona and Humphreys County weather forecast from WELZ, the Delta's Groove. Partly cloudy skies tonight, the stray shower or thunderstorm possible, a low of 72, winds from the south at 5 to 10 miles per hour. Tomorrow, partly cloudy early, scattered thunderstorms developing in the afternoon, and a high of 89. And tomorrow night, partly cloudy with a stray shower or thunderstorm possible, a low of 72, winds light and variable. 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
2: Here's your Buzzlona and Humphreys County weather forecast from WELZ, the Delta's Groove. Partly cloudy skies tonight, with a stray shower or thunderstorm possible. A low of 72, winds from the south at 5 to 10 miles per hour. Tomorrow, partly cloudy early, scattered thunderstorms developing in the afternoon, and a high of 89. And tomorrow night, partly cloudy with a stray shower or thunderstorm possible. A low of 72, winds light and variable. 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
2: Here's your Belzona and Humphreys County weather forecast from WELZ, the Delta's groove. Partly cloudy skies tonight, the stray shower or thunderstorm possible, a low of 72, winds from the south at 5 to 10 miles per hour. Tomorrow, partly cloudy early, scattered thunderstorms developing in the afternoon, and a high of 89. And tomorrow night, partly cloudy with a stray shower or thunderstorm possible, a low of 72, winds light and variable. 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
1: 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A coverage disruption could be fatal. I'm Jackie Fortier, and this is your KFF Health News Minute. Darian Blackman switched to a new health insurer. Then came 6 weeks of confusion. Which plan would cover medication he needed after a heart transplant? Here's his wife, Sonia Smith.
2: He received some of his medications, but not all of them.
1: Blackman later collapsed and died. This couple's situation was extreme, but many Americans struggle to continue treatment as they switch to cheaper health plans. 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Some California lawmakers want to publicly identify large companies with employees enrolled in Medicaid. New Jersey will start fining businesses that have at least 50 employees on the government health insurance program. There's more at kffhealthnews.org.
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4: Here's your Buzzlona and Humphreys County weather forecast from WELZ, the Delta's Groove. Partly cloudy skies tonight, the stray shower or thunderstorm possible, a low of 72, winds from the south at 5 to 10 miles per hour. Tomorrow, partly cloudy early, scattered thunderstorms developing in the afternoon, and a high of 89. And tomorrow night, partly cloudy with a stray shower or thunderstorm possible, a low of 72, winds light and variable. 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
4: 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This is Marv Druger with Science on the Radio. The human hand normally has four flexible digits and an opposable thumb. There are 27 bones in the human hand, and the hand has the densest collection of nerve endings in the body. 8 carpals make up the wrist. 5 metacarpals make up the core of the hand, and there are 4 finger bones, 3 in each finger and 2 in the thumb, which is the only one that can twist. There are lots of ligaments connecting bone to bone, tendons connecting muscle to bone, and a number of lubricated joints. There are 35 muscles associated with hand movements, 15 of which are in the forearm. Tendons, nerves, and blood vessels pass to the hand through a tunnel of strong connective tissue known as Carpal's tunnel. Many people suffer from hand numbness, pain, and tingling from carpal tunnel syndrome, which results from a major nerve being compressed in the tunnel. This can be caused by repetitive hand motions and other factors. Hands can achieve power movements and precision movements. My late wife always wanted someone in the house who was handy. I told her, "I'm handy." Her response was, "Which hand?" This is Marv Druger with Science on the Radio.
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1: It's getting safer to be a pedestrian, but not safe enough. This is Jeff Gilbert with the Car Chronicles. Like other highway deaths, pedestrian fatalities spiked during the pandemic, but Adam Snyder of the Governor's Highway Safety Association says with 2025 numbers coming out, things are now going in the right direction.
2: It's the third straight year with a decrease, and this is also the 7% drop year over year is the largest of the three decreases we have seen.
1: There are a number of reasons behind this.
2: Luckily, there's been more attention focused to this issue. We're seeing more enforcement against dangerous driving. We're seeing more technology in vehicles. We're seeing more communities really take action and lower speed limits.
1: But Snyder says more needs to be done as pedestrian fatalities remain above pre-pandemic levels. Best way to protect yourself as a pedestrian, make yourself visible and avoid distractions. With the Car Chronicles, I'm Jeff Gilbert.
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Won't you come play around my way? And listen to what I gotta say. Don't you know I am the man? Rock shows here to Japan. Have people shaking my hand.

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1: 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Power's annual initial quality study of new cars saw a big jump this year. Study author Frank Hanley says one reason, believe it or not, is better cup holders.
2: We now have, you know, obviously a lot more people bringing in the reusable containers that they have that are larger in aluminum. So just manufacturers are getting better at accommodating those larger cups that everybody is bringing into their cars anymore.
1: The negative remains infotainment systems, issues with confusion, connectivity, and distraction.
2: We're putting a lot more information in those radio screens anymore and a lot more controls where, it takes multiple steps to do things that used to be pretty simple.
1: Ford, which has had recall issues, seeing a big improvement. It's now the top mass market brand in terms of quality, right behind luxury brands Porsche and Genesis. With the Car Chronicles, I'm Jeff Gilbert.
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0: From Jaketown to Louise and all that's in between, WELZ. 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

0: 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And one thing we are is local, locally owned and operated. That's why we're on all over town. Does your business have us on? Let us know.
1: Encouraging news for self-driving vehicles. This is Jeff Gilbert with the Car Chronicles. Eric Teo is the Director of Statistical Services for the Insurance Institute for Highway Safety. He took a look at records involving crashes of human-driven vehicles and crashes involving automated Waymo vehicles.
2: In the areas where they operate, Waymo had about a 68% lower crash rate than human drivers.
1: It turns out the automated Waymo vehicles do a pretty good job of avoiding crashes.
2: You know, they're not getting to head-on crashes and T-bone crashes at nearly the rates that humans are. They don't run off the road at all. These are very promising.
1: Teo says this could be reassuring to people who are nervous about getting into a vehicle that drives itself, but he would still like to see more data as Waymo expands into other cities and other automated vehicle companies deploy their products. With the Car Chronicles, I'm Jeff Gilbert.
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0: 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Goodbye. I got to put you down. 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Baby, somewhere hanging around.
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1: I was born and raised down in Alabama on a farm way back up in the woods. I was so ragged that folks used to call me Patches. Papa used to tease me about it, cause deep down inside he was hurt cause he'd done all he could. My papa was a great old man. I can see him with a shovel in his hand. See, education he never had. He did wonders when the times got bad. The little money from the crops he raised

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So I told Mama I was gonna quit school, but she said that was Daddy's strictest rule.

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1: If you're tied up, you better stay tied up, because it's cheaper to keep. 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
1: Encouraging news for self-driving vehicles. This is Jeff Gilbert with the Car Chronicles. Eric Teo is the Director of Statistical Services for the Insurance Institute for Highway Safety. He took a look at records involving crashes of human-driven vehicles and crashes involving automated Waymo vehicles.
2: In the areas where they operate, Waymo had about a 68% lower crash rate than human drivers.
1: It turns out the automated Waymo vehicles do a pretty good job of avoiding crashes.
2: You know, they're not getting to head-on crashes and T-bone crashes at nearly the rates that humans are. They don't run off the road at all. These are very promising.
1: Theo says this could be reassuring to people who are nervous about getting into a vehicle that drives itself, but he would still like to see more data as Waymo expands into other cities and other automated vehicle companies deploy their products. With the Car Chronicles, I'm Jeff Gilbert.
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6: 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This is Marv Druger with Science on the Radio. The human hand normally has four flexible digits and an opposable thumb. There are 27 bones in the human hand, and the hand has the densest collection of nerve endings in the body. 8 carpals make up the wrist, 5 metacarpals make up the core of the hand, and there are 4 finger bones, 3 in each finger and 2 in the thumb, which is the only one that can twist. There are lots of ligaments connecting bone to bone, tendons connecting muscle to bone, and a number of lubricated joints. There are 35 muscles associated with hand movements, 15 of which are in the forearm. Tendons, nerves, and blood vessels pass to the hand through a tunnel of strong connective tissue known as Carpal's tunnel. Many people suffer from hand numbness, pain, and tingling from carpal tunnel syndrome, which results from a major nerve being compressed in the tunnel. This can be caused by repetitive hand motions and other factors. Hands can achieve power movements and precision movements. My late wife always wanted someone in the house who was handy. I told her, "I'm handy." Her response was, "Which hand?" This is Marv Druger with Science on the Radio.
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1: It's a big boost in vehicle quality. This is Jeff Gilbert with the Car Chronicles. J.D. Power's annual initial quality study of new cars saw a big jump this year. Study author Frank Hanley says one reason, believe it or not, is better cup holders.
2: We now have, you know, obviously a lot more people bringing in the reusable containers that they have that are larger and aluminum. So just manufacturers are getting better at accommodating those larger cups that everybody is bringing into their cars anymore.
1: The negative remains infotainment systems, issues with confusion, connectivity, and distraction.
2: We're putting a lot more information in those radio screens anymore and a lot more controls where, it takes multiple steps to do things that used to be pretty simple.
1: Ford, which has had recall issues, seeing a big improvement. 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With the Car Chronicles, I'm Jeff Gilbert.
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1: Hello there, science fans. This is Marv Druger with Science on the Radio. The human hand normally has four flexible digits and an opposable thumb. There are 27 bones in the human hand, and the hand has the densest collection of nerve endings in the body. 8 carpals make up the wrist. 5 metacarpals make up the core of the hand, and there are 4 finger bones, 3 in each finger and 2 in the thumb, which is the only one that can twist. There are lots of ligaments connecting bone to bone, tendons connecting muscle to bone, and a number of lubricated joints. There are 35 muscles associated with hand movements, 15 of which are in the forearm. Tendons, nerves, and blood vessels pass to the hand through a tunnel of strong connective tissue known as Carpal's tunnel. Many people suffer from hand numbness, pain, and tingling from carpal tunnel syndrome, which results from a major nerve being compressed in the tunnel. This can be caused by repetitive hand motions and other factors. Hands can achieve power movements and precision movements. My late wife always wanted someone in the house who was handy. I told her, "I'm handy." Her response was, "Which hand?" This is Marv Druger with Science on the Radio.
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1: 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Just us. No excuses this time.
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And you can tell Alexa to play WELZ. It is 6 a.m. on this Saturday morning. And we always get the Saturday morning show cranked up with... Turn it over to the Lord. He'll work it out. Let's get started.

0: God's got a blessing.
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0: 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God's got a blessing.
1: God's got a blessing.

0: say, God's got a blessing.
1: God's got a blessing.

God's got a blessing with your name on it. Oh, yeah. Good morning. It is 6:10 on this Saturday morning. We're getting ready to get started on this weekend. And we got lots and lots of things that's going on. We'll wait for your calls at 662-247-1744.

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2: 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Music, words, song, birthdays, anniversaries, all the great things are on the way. I am Sherry Williams. Good morning. This is Yolanda Adams singing My Victory. Good morning. We're going to keep it cranked this morning.

0: All right. 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All right. I feel.
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1: Welcome to the brave new world of Ozempic travel. The number of Americans now taking GLP-1 drugs has more than doubled in the last 16 months. And according to the latest research by PwC, a staggering 21% of all U.S. households now include a GLP-1 user. And that's resulted in some major behavior changes when it comes to our travels. People are eating less at restaurants, sharing dishes, drinking less alcohol, but they're also buying new clothes with smaller sizes and traveling more. The airlines now report saving between 1% and 2% on their fuel costs because the planes are now lighter. 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I'm Peter Greenberg, and this is today's Worldwide Travel Minute.
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5: 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Taking a look at the weather on this morning, it's right now it is 78 degrees with a high today of 91. It's going to be partly cloudy early, followed by scattered thunderstorms this afternoon. Winds will be light and variable, and there's a 60% chance of rain for today. Tonight, low of 72 degrees, cloudy skies early, then off and on rain showers overnight. Winds will be light and variable, and there's a 40% chance of rain for tonight. So it's going to be an off and on rainy day today. But, you know, we need the rain. You know, we need the rain. And it's going to be happening on today. All right, we're going to get the birthday started. Happy birthday to celebrating a birthday on this August 8, 2026. Started with... Blanche Netters in memory. This is from Abraham and Rillette Gates and the family. Marion Brown has a birthday on today. Happy birthday to Miss Marion Brown. Happy birthday, Lorraine Baker. She called yesterday, said, today is her birthday. Happy birthday, Lorraine Baker. Miss Dolly Watson, oh yeah. My fast-moving, speed-walking 184 worker. She's a Chapman, y'all, but Miss Dolly Watson, happy birthday to you. Johnny Chapman has a birthday on today. Ralph Brunson, Van and Monica Franklin have a wedding anniversary on today. Carrie King, happy birthday to you. Hattie Everett Westgate, happy birthday. Homer Body Senior in memory. Jasper Walker, happy birthday to you. Levi Carpenter Jr. has a birthday. Hattie Washington, happy birthday to you. Henry Washington. Kayshawn McMillan, Mary Page, Tim and Joyce Smith, happy anniversary. Jessica Johnson has a birthday on today. Tamika Byes, Henrietta Moore, Milton Mitchell, Terrence Brown, Ruby Howard in memory, Chandra Green, Autumn and Aspen Allen, Tammy Hollins in memory, and Kayvon Williams. Happy birthday to everybody who's celebrating a birthday on today. These are the birthdays. We'll do the shout-outs from whom they came from at the 7:30 around the town. Now we're going to get started with the announcement. Helping Hands Food Pantry recertification for 2027 August is taking place August 11th and 12th. From 9 a.m. to 1 p.m. If you have recertified during the month of July, this does not apply to you. The official pastoral installation service for Reverend Eugene Pearson Jr. will be held Sunday, August 9th at 2 p.m. and is taking place at 2356 Old 5 Mile Road, Louise, Mississippi. Join us as we celebrate the new season of ministry at Holiday Chapel. They're inviting clergy, family, friends, and the community to share in this special occasion. Humphreys County Ushers Ministry come have their monthly meeting today. And it's going to take place at Zion Rock Missionary Baptist Church, 803 Eastside Drive, Belzona. And it starts at 10 a.m. Please be in attendance. There will be important information discussed. We're looking forward to seeing all of our county workers. And this is from the president, Miss Kate Griffin. And it is the second Saturday of the month. The Humphreys County Brotherhood Association monthly prayer vigil takes place this morning promptly at 9 a.m. Macedonia Missionary Baptist Church, Highway 7 North, where Pastor Herman Gowdy is the pastor of the church, is calling all choirs, groups, and soloists to their annual choir day. Going to take place Sunday, August 9th, starting at 3 p.m. For more information, you can contact Miss Aggie Riley at 836-8721. Shallow MB Church, Dover Linton, invites you to their annual revival. It starts August 10th through the 12th, 7 p.m. nightly, where the guest revivalist of the week will be Pastor Maurice Allen of Weeping Mary and Green Grove. Come out to be revived. Big Mount Zion MB Church, Louise, Mississippi, inviting you to their summer revival. It takes place August 10th through the 13th. They're going to have different speakers each night, and the services start at 7 p.m. Christ Belzona Chapel Summer Revival starts August 17th through the 19th, 7 p.m., where their very own Pastor Tommy Borkins will be delivering the word. Join us for the Summer Holy Ghost Revival. This is at New Life St. Paul Church of God in Christ. Yeah, 15275 Highway 49, Belzona, where Lady April Watson, Pastor Jose Watson, Lady April Watson are the overseers. God is about to do a new thing and you. And the guest revivalist will be Reverend Andrea Allen. It's going to start on Sunday, August 23rd, 6 p.m. Monday and Tuesday, it starts at 7 p.m. Shiloh MB Church, the Overland, invites you to their first Family and Friends Day program, August 30th at 2 p.m. Guest speaker, Pastor Eugene Bernard Pearson Jr. of Holiday Chapel. Looking forward to fellowshipping with you. Redeemed Church of God in Christ, delivered right in our hands. Church of God in Christ, 202 First Street, Belzona. Kingdom Men and Virtuous Women's Day. 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Where it's going to take place August 30th, 2 p.m. And the guest speaker will be Elder Carlos Lewis and Prophetess Sharon Jones Lewis. She's a 2002 graduate of Humphreys County High School, where the pastor of the church is Pastor Calvin Ball Sr. For more information, you can contact Elder Ottawa or Barry Anderson. They're the chairmen of the program. Okay. Travelers Rest MB Church invites you to their Musicians Appreciation, an afternoon of celebration. It's located at Highway 3, Moorhead, Mississippi, and it's going to take place August 30th at 3:30 p.m., Sunday, August 30th. And it's sponsored with members of the Sensational Four Stars. And that's all the information we have in our books. If you have more birthdays, anniversaries, events, whatever you have going on in your world, give us a call at 662-247-1744 and we'll get it out for you. It is 6:45 on this Saturday morning. It's the weekend. I'll be quiet. I know you're getting that R&R. Oh, yeah. Get it. Get the rest and keep it locked in right here with us on WELZ. We'll wait for you to wake up, okay? But we're going to continue with more good gospel music.
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5: It is 6:46 on this Saturday morning. Good morning. Next up, if you're happy and you know it, clap your hands, stomp your feet, say hooray. It's the nursery rhyme by Miss Vicki Whiteland. Good morning.

0: Somebody say yes it is. Somebody say, what season is it? It's my season to be healed. It's my season to be delivered.
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2: 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It is 7:03 on this Saturday morning, August 8, 2026. And it's the weekend. Yeah, I know things are going on and you're getting that rest. Be sure that you keep it locked in right here with us on WELZ, where we have birthdays, anniversaries, announcements, humor, laughter, all the sponsors. And we thank our sponsors for supporting us. Yeah, they pay for us to be on the air for you. So if you want to get a program on your church service, an event that's going on, birthday event, whatever, give us a call at 662-247-1744 and we'll get it out for you. Yeah, awesome station owner will put it together in a quick, with the quickness, professionally. Oh, yeah. So get in touch with him. We have slots that space that is open. We're just playing music. So we'll be glad to work it out for you if need be. And get this, you'll be on the web as well. Yeah, you won't just be local. You'll be on the World Wide Web. And I'm going to say good morning to all of our web listeners on this Saturday morning. Miss Margaret Allen, Miss Hooker. Oh, yeah. Those two ladies are very special. One's in Nashville. One is in New Jersey. Miss Sandra Owens. I think they're having their Mississippi gathering in Chicago. So if there any of you are listening, good morning. Boy, what a way to keep in touch. I always say, never forget where you came from. Stay in touch with your friends and neighbors and classmates and all, because one day you may not be able to see them or talk to them. So it's good to, it makes you feel good. You start going back to 1967, 67, 73, 70, all those foreign dates. Well, mine is 73 too. Mine is foreign. But it's so good to see classmates. It just makes your heart just say, oh, wow. I was once there, now I'm here. And you're here now on WELZ. And at that point, what can you do? You can just smile. Send it out to everyone. Everyone you meet today, just tell them, smile. This is Kirk Franklin.
3: I dedicate this song

He leads me beside still waters. He restoreth my soul. When you become a believer, your spirit is made right. And sometimes, the soul doesn't get the notice. It has a hole in it due to things that's happened in the past, hurt, abuse, molestation. But we want to speak to you today and tell you that God wants to heal the hole in your soul. Some people's actions are not because their spirit is wrong, but it's because the past has left a hole in their soul. May this wisdom help you get over your past and remind you that God wants to heal the hole in your soul. I have my sister, Leandria, here. She's going to help me share this wisdom and tell this story.

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is. 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Now when we pray, we want to end that with a declaration, a decree. So I'm speaking for all of you listening, starting here, starting now. The things that hurt you in the past won't control your future. Starting now, this is a new day. This is your Exodus. 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
4: 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Good morning, everybody. It is Saturday morning, the weekend. I say it loud because, boy, it's a beautiful day. To get that R&R. You made it through Monday, Tuesday, Wednesday, Thursday, Friday. Now you gotta get that good old good rest. 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
4: Hold good morning. Let me see what's going on here. I don't see what's... Okay, I'm sorry. Okay. All right. Would you give me a call back, please? I had the lines were kind of turned down. So give me a call right back, okay? All right. 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Helping Hands Food Pantry recertification for 2027 starts August 11th and 12th from 9 a.m. to 1 p.m. If you have recertified during the month of July, this does not apply to you. The official pastoral installation service for Reverend Eugene Pearson Jr. will be held on Sunday, August 9th, 2 p.m. at 2356 Old 5 Mile Road, Louise, Mississippi. 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They're inviting clergy, family, friends, and the community to share in this special occasion. Humphreys County Ushers Ministry inviting all ushers to come to their monthly meeting at Zion Rock MP Church, 803 Eastside Drive, Belzona, on Saturday. That's today, 10 a.m. Please be in attendance. There will be important information discussed. And this is from the president, Miss Kate Griffin. It is the second Saturday, Humphreys County Brotherhood Association monthly prayer. Starting promptly at 9 a.m. this morning. Macedonia MB Church, Highway 7 North, where Pastor Herman Gowdy is the pastor, calling all choirs, groups, and soloists to their annual Choir Day program taking place Sunday, August 9th, 3 p.m. For more information, contact Miss Aggie Riley at 836-8721. Shiloh MB Church, Dilver Lent, invites you to their annual revival, August 10th through the 12th, 7 p.m. nightly, where the guest revivalist of the week, Pastor Maurice Allen of Weeping Mary and Green Grove, come out and be revived. Big Mount Zion is having their summer revival, Louise, Mississippi, inviting you to come August 10th through the 13th. They're going to have different speakers each night starting at 7 p.m. Christ Builds on a Chapel Summer Revival starts August 17th through the 19th, 7 p.m. nightly, where Pastor Boykins will be the revivalist delivering the word. He is the pastor of the church. 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New Life St. Paul, 15275 Highway 49, Belzona. It's taking place on Sunday, starting tomorrow, Sunday, August 23rd, 6 p.m. And Monday and Tuesday, it's going to take place on 24th and 25th, 7 p.m. So Sunday starts at 6, Monday and Tuesday starts at 7. And God is about to do a new thing, and the guest revivalist, Reverend Andrea Allen, where Pastor Jose Watson, Lady April Watson are the overseers of the church. Shiloh MB Church, Dilver Lent, invites you to their first Family and Friends Day program, August 30th at 2 p.m., where the guest speaker will be Pastor Eugene Bernard Pearson of Holiday Chapel Church. Looking forward to fellowshipping with you. Redeemed Church of God in Christ, 202 First Street, Belzona, invites you to their Kingdom Men and Virtuous Women's Day. United in faith, committed to service, empowered by the Holy Spirit, where the guest speaker will be Elder Carlos Lewis and Prophetess Sharon Jones Lewis. She is a 2002 graduate of Humphreys County High School. And all this is taking place August 30th, 2 p.m., where the pastor of the church, Pastor Calvin Ball. For more information, you can contact Elder Ottawa or Missionary Barry Anderson. They are the chairpersons. Travelers Rest MB Church presents their Musicians Appreciation, an afternoon of celebration. Members of the Sensational Four Stars. It's located at Highway 3, Moorhead, Mississippi, and it's going to take place on Sunday, August 30th, and it starts at 3:30 p.m. And that's all the announcements we have. If you have more announcements, birthdays, anniversaries, or whatever may be going on in your world, give us a call at 662-247-1744.
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4: 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Starting with Blanche Netters, I believe this says I'm not sure what this is. WELZ, good morning.
6: Good morning. How you doing?
4: Hey, Miss Edna, how are you?
6: I'm fine. I had to call in and say happy birthday to Dolly Mae Chapman Watson. Turned 74.
4: Oh, wow.
6: That's a blessing.
4: Wow, it is.
6: She said she thank God she still got to help and move around and do things for herself.
4: Mm-hmm.
6: I said, that's more than a blessing.
4: It is.
6: But happy birthday to our sister Dolly Mae Chapman Watson. And we love you, and we pray the Lord you live to see many, many more. And God just keep on blessing you to live to see many, many more. And who all else having a birthday on her day, anniversary, come from Edna and the Chapman family. And you and your family be blessed on this day. Everybody just be safe out there. I love you all. Who all lost a loved one, my prayer, my love still go out to them. So you be safe on your job wherever you go. And I love you and your family. Everybody have a blessed weekend. Be safe out there, y'all guys.
4: All right.
6: My children and everybody else's you.
4: All right.
6: Everybody. And that song you forgot to send out to the list.
4: I'm sorry.
6: That's all right. We forget. Time you tell me something, I'll be forgot. I said, what you say? She said, you done got 69. You forget stuff too much now. But I love you, baby. You take care.
4: All right. Thank you, Miss Edna. Bye-bye. Okay. All right, starting with the birthdays, I'll play that song for you, Miss Edna, again, okay? I want to make sure everybody hears what they want to hear. Starting with, this has to be Blanche Netters, In Memory, from Abraham, Rillette, Gates, and the Netters family. Miss Marion Brown, oh my goodness, happy birthday to you, happy birthday to you, from the class of 1973. Oh my God, we could tell y'all some stories about this beautiful lady. I believe her name was on the books last week or sometime, because Patricia and I were talking about her. But anyway, it's on the books again. She deserves it. Miss Marion Brown, happy birthday from Clarence and Gloria Reed, from Rufus, from Harry Jr., from the Davis family, from the White Star family, from all the students you have taught. Like me. WELZ, good morning.
6: Yeah, I forgot about my nephew, Lord. He was born on Dolly Mae Day, Johnny Chapman.
4: Okay.
6: Yeah, coming from his mom, Felicia Chapman. I don't know how old. He might be 30, he might not.
4: Okay.
6: So I have to ask your mama, Felicia. I know she knows. I hope she knows. Because sometimes they forget how old it is. I asked her grandma, Bernie. I said, how old your grandson? I just bad and keep up with my own. But be blessed, baby. I love you.
4: I know you'll find out, won't you? All right. Lorraine Baker, happy birthday, Lorraine. I know she's listening. Big old hug to you on today. Happy birthday, Lorraine. I hope you have a wonderful day. She's one of our wonderful listeners. She listens. Doesn't call too often, but she'll call. Hope you have a wonderful day. This is from Stephanie, Diane, Calvin, and Sonia, and from me. Happy birthday, Miss Dolly Watson. Wow. She looks like, Edna says she's 74. She walks around like a little girl, like she's about 24. Miss Dolly, I admire her so much. I have to tell a story. She was, we worked at ConAgra, and I didn't want to cut the fish. I wanted to work on one of those machines. And so I got up there and I watched her. That was the fastest woman, I tell you. Ooh, I've never seen such a tiny person run the machine like she did. I said, boy, she is amazing. So, and we are still very good friends. Hugs, hugs, hugs. Miss Dolly Watson from Etna, Freddie, Felicia, Mary Lee, and the entire Chapman family. Mr. Johnny Chapman, happy birthday from Edna, Felicia, Kenny Irving, the Smith family, and the Smith Funeral Home staff. Ralph Brunson has a birthday from Carrie D, Alma, Kenya, Janice, Jennifer, and the Brunson and Jones family. Happy wedding anniversary to Van and Monica Franklin. Carrie King, happy birthday to you. From Johnny, Erlene, McCormick, Ann, Mabel, the Everett and King family, and from the Minor family. Hattie Everett Westgate. Happy birthday. Sorry, y'all. She's a Westgate resident. Happy birthday, Miss Hattie Everett, from Earlene McCormick, from Kerry King, from the Holman and the King family. Mr. Homebody Sr. in memory. Happy birthday. Woo! Used to sing with my dad all. Ooh, I can tell some stories on him. Beautiful stories as well. That group was some kind of close. Happy birthday in memory, Homer Body Sr. Happy from Homer Jr., the Grands, the Body and Johnson family, the Edwards family, and the Daybreak Church family. Jasper Walker, happy birthday from Shirley Coleman. Levi Carpenter Jr. from Levi Sr. and Reverend Evelyn Boynes. Happy birthday, Mr. Levi Carpenter Jr. WELZ, good morning.
7: Good morning, Miss Shirley. How you doing?
4: Hey, Miss Dot Washington, how are you today?
7: I'm fine. I just want to wish Miss Kev King a happy birthday today.
4: All right, you just did it, Miss Carrie. I hope she's listening, and I hope she has a wonderful day.
7: Yes, ma'am.
4: All right, you stay cool today, and don't be moving so much. You move more than anybody in this town. You have a great day, okay?
7: You too.
4: All right. Hey, Mr. Tommy.
7: He said hey.
4: Okay, then. All right, bye-bye. She's a sweetheart. I just love me some Miss Dot. All right. Happy birthday, Hattie B. Washington from Elnora Richards. Hey, Miss Elnora. Haven't heard from her in a while. From Kay from Wardale, your sons, your nieces, nephews, brothers, and sisters, and the class. Oh, Lord, Pastor Allen. Class of 67. Hattie B. Washington. Henry Washington, happy birthday from Kim. Keyshawn McMillan from Sandra, Natasha, and Thelma. Mary Page, happy wedding anniversary to Tim and Joy Smith. Jessica Johnson from Tina, Joshua, and Jonathan. Tamika Vise, happy birthday from your husband, Danny, and your children. Henrietta Moore from the Hill and Figure family. Milton Mitchell from Topatha, wife, and the Weeping Mary Church family. WELZ, good morning.
8: Good morning. Just wanted to wish out to Hannah Washington on her birthday. Oh. She's 78 years old.
4: Uh-huh.
8: From Isola.
4: From Isola. Isola representing today by a man. Hey, Mr. Are you from Isola, too?
8: Ma'am?
4: Are you from Isola, too?
8: I'm from Isola.
4: Isola. Okay. Right.
8: And you... Isola, always Isola.
4: There you go. I like that. Well, I hope Miss Washington has a wonderful... And you got so much life in her. You share it with her today, okay?
8: All right, if we will.
4: All right.
8: You give her cake and ice cream today.
4: Yeah, that's all right there. That's wonderful. Well, tell her that you said happy birthday in a happy way, okay?
8: All righty. Thank you.
4: All right. What's your name? What's your name?
8: James Washington.
4: Oh, is that your sister?
8: That's my sister.
4: All right. Well, no wonder you so happy. So who's the oldest, you or her?
8: She's the oldest.
4: She tell you.
8: A long shot.
4: All right, then.
8: And Kay Washington is a baby sister.
4: Okay. The Washington family, Kay yes. Man and all of y'all together. Okay.
8: Yes, Kay Man, that's right.
4: I'm trying to put it together. The Washington family. Oh, yeah. All right. Well, I hope y'all have a wonderful day. Do they try to tell you what to do, Mr. James?
8: What's that?
4: You said she's older. Does she tell you what to do?
8: Oh, yes, she tell me what to do. She's very bossy.
4: Boy, she going to get you. All right, Mr. Washington. Well, you have a great day. It was great talking to you, okay?
8: Great talking to you. You have a blessed day.
4: All right. Bye-bye.
8: Bye-bye.
4: I Sola representing today, sister and brother. Now, that's some love there. That is some real love. The Washington family. I was trying to figure out who is that. Okay. Oh, where did I stop? Terrence Brown from Nancy, Shalisa, Alero, and Raven. Ruby Howard in memory. Chandra Green, happy birthday to you from Brenda. WELZ, good morning.
9: Good morning, Miss Sherry.
4: Hey, how are you?
9: I'm doing fine. I called in with my daughter, Jessica Johnson, a happy birthday.
4: Okay.
9: Today, this is her, Jonathan and Joshua Johnson.
4: Okay.
9: From her mother, Tina. From her niece, Zion Johnson. And I want to wish Autumn and Aspen Hooker a happy birthday. They're twins. They're my adopted grandchildren.
4: Okay.
9: And they're in the eighth grade.
4: Oh,
9: so
4: wow.
9: Happy birthday to everybody else that's having a birthday and an anniversary.
4: All right.
9: Thank you.
4: All right, Miss Tina. This is not the group that you take to school. You said that's your job. You take
9: yes,
4: these. You take all these to school. You go, girl.
9: If they
4: want to
9: ride.
4: Now, that's so. All right. That's, I remember you said that yesterday. You said, the only job I have is to get them to school. That's a great job. Well,
9: that's my job.
4: All right. Y'all got a special person driving y'all to school as she is. Well,
9: Thank you, ma'am.
4: All right. Have a great day, Miss Tina.
9: Yes, ma'am. You too.
4: All right. Bye-bye. All right. Let's go to Chandra Green, Autumn, and Aspen. You just heard it from Miss Tina. Happy birthday to them from Shirley and Miss Tina. Tammy Hollins in memory, and Kayvon Williams from Linda and Andrew. And that's all the birthdays we have on our books. If you have more birthdays, anniversary. Oh, I hope everybody has a wonderful day. Just celebrate yourself. There's a song that says, celebrate me. If no one gives you a party or give you a gift, you know what? Nobody can do you better than you. So keep it smiling. Keep it going, Lorraine. I hope you have a wonderful day. Everybody, I'm watching the family. Boy, he's live early. Those are special families, too. I shout out to Isola. The family. Boy, he's live early. Those are special families, too. I shout out.

0: Saturday, Miss Betsy Brown. She deserves a shout out every day. Every day. I'm going to play that like the dew in the morning. Those are the requests. Cool and water. Those are the requests. Miss Edna requested to send out Jesus, I love to call your name. And we're going to get some more good gospel music going. And it was a full week of school, the first week of school. I hope everybody's gotten comfortable and been placed where they're supposed to be. The teachers are greeting and meeting, and the parents, please stay in on point with your children. Make sure that they're okay. You can go online. You don't even have to go to the school. You can go online with the teachers now. Please, starting now, stay in contact with what's going on with your child. It's a blessing, and it keeps you, the points where they're not so good, you can work on. They're doing good, but there's sometimes, and not all students, there's a point where there maybe, some kids are just super smart. But whatever they're not doing so good, and work on that. And it works. Just be careful and be mindful and ask them what's going on. We're still trying to get this segment going where we can talk to the children. Let them tell us how they feel. We overlook our children sometimes. We never ask them how they feel. Well, of course, they're just children. They don't know what adults know. But children, I call, I'm always making up stuff. I said, they're adults in a small body. They have issues and problems and feelings and emotions just like adults. They just are children. So I always think about, love on them and care. Love just makes everything a whole lot easier for them. If they're struggling, school is a kind of like a job anyway. School, then you got to study, you got to go to school. And it's actually, you go to school from 7:30 to 3:30. That's a job. But it's education. You're getting your education. And, they have issues as well. So be mindful of that. Help the teachers and the staff and the bus drivers. Help them to make things run smoothly for them, because it is them who need the education. We already have ours. Help them to get theirs. Remember when you were going to school, how people helped you and your mom and dad? When we got home, it was get your lesson at first before you do anything. And every day, get your lesson. WELZ, good morning.
1: Good morning, Sarah Ann. This is Sarah Ann Hood. Thank you so much for taking this call. I was listening to your, can you hear me?
0: Yes.
1: I was listening to your comment. You said something about parents encourage their children to get on the internet, and that's a good point. I have been wanting to say that point all this week. Mm-hmm. I wanted to say that, let me say happy birthday to everyone that's having a birthday, but I wanted to say that we're going to have to encourage our parents and our children in this community to go beyond what you and I were taught from the classes of 1941 to 1981 and 1974, my class of 71. We're going to have to kind of do like Kamala Harris said, Democrats. She was talking to Republicans, but we got to use that same, I'm going to use that same phrase, turn the page to the Democrats here in Humphreys County. We hear you all, and we are so proud of what you all have accomplished in your career. And we're so proud of what the teachers have done and what the students have done over those times. But we have got to turn the page. We've got to encourage our children to find them additional teachers. For example, I know all the name of my teachers at Jackson State University when I was getting my master's degree, but I have new teachers. They're on the internet. So, for example, I called the other day and I said that black people own 1% of the wealth in the United States of America. And time I hung up, somebody apparently called Maurice and said, Maurice, why you let Sarah Hood give out all that information? Maurice said, and he was on hot mic, I don't know if he knew it. He said, well, when we open up the line, we don't know what we're going to get. And that should be true. We should be giving out new information, new education information. My new teachers now are Dr. Robert Wolf on the internet. He's white. He's a

0: economic professor from Harvard University. I have new teachers. I have another new teacher on the internet. Let me see, Dr. Sam Bachman, Dr. Peter Jordan. Some of these are white people, and some of them are black people. So we got to let our students, you got to learn from other people. But we in this community, we got to be willing to turn the page. Stop talking about what we learn, because what we're learning is really outdated. I heard Elon Musk is building a data center in Arkansas. They're going to be, it's new information online. We got to be willing to relinquish what we know and allow our kids to expand their brains. Parents, you got to let your child, if you have to go on the internet and help them, your child should be exposed to Audible books. Your child should be exposed to Kindle books. I stay up reading all night long so I can learn different things. So when I call on this radio, don't expect me to tell you nothing I learned in 1971 at Harvard Town High School, because I'm learning new information. Parents, we need to know that we have to turn the page. I don't hear nobody on here talking about how has America changed under the Trump administration. It has changed dramatically. I don't hear too many points about that. But I'm going to slow down and say this. I was riding by Upper Room Church the other day, and I was so glad to see the Archway bus there. I don't know what the Archway program is about, but when I saw that bus, I came home and looked up Archway. And on the internet, it said Archway is a mobile-based, school that's travel around, I guess, teach kids different education information. I'm proud of that charter school bus that's coming through, because somebody else know other than me. We got to turn the page so we can educate our children. Our children have to be educated at a higher level. Say, for example, Sheriff, if you and me may just be writing things out on paper. I remember I didn't even want to get a cell phone because I wasn't ready for the cell phone. Now, how slow is that? We can't let people be... But when I finally got a cell phone 10 years ago or whatever, I was glad I did. So we can't let our kids be stuck on the cell phone writing notes. I was on the internet the other day, and a man told me, he said, if you don't know how to go on the internet and create a digital program and tell people, like videos, he said, we are illiterate. And I kind of got mad with the man, but I'm like, I can read all the words in almost all the words in the dictionary, and I can spell half of them, and I know how to pronounce half of them. But you know what the man was saying? He's saying, if that's all you can do, you still are illiterate in this technological age. So I commend the Archway bus, anybody that can come here in this town and help me, Sarah Ann Hood, get our community to turn the page. We got to let our kids advance their education. Parents say, for example, if your child is reading one book, you got to, well, I don't read too well. That's no excuse today, because there's a program on the internet called Audible. If your child is learning how to do, I'll say, add polynomials or subtract integers, you say, I don't know what that is. That's not going to be a real excuse in the 2020 and 2026 with artificial intelligence, because you can go on the internet and you can listen. You got to buy those books, though. And yet they give you free books, too. I pay $16.99 for Audible books, but I'm learning so much more. Ms. Provo will be glad to know that she taught me how to read in third grade. Ms. Provo will be glad to know that I'm learning more through artificial intelligence. So parents, when y'all hear me and Sherry say, oh, this is what we did in 1974, that they taught us algebra. That was good, but we're moving beyond algebra. We're moving to artificial intelligence. We're moving to Audible. We're learning books on Amazon. You know what I'm saying? We got to move. We got to let our children learn. So thank you, Sherry, for listening. Bye-bye.
1: You're welcome. All right. It is 8:03 on this Saturday morning, and the weather, just going to be another hot day, high of 91 degrees with a low of 72. Even hotter on tomorrow, 94 degrees with a low of 73. There's a 60% chance of rain for today. It's funny how Westgate didn't get, we only got drops. I came to town and there were puddles of water. And that's just amazing to me how clouds are so distant from each other. They're close together, but still yet so distant. Westgate and Super Value, just that short span of area, one place got rain, the other one didn't. I just think that's amazing. Science, clouds and all that kind of thing. So, but We all have to learn what we have to learn, and you must do it, even as adults. We've got a lot of things that we need to know and learn, because everything has changed. Everything. Everything has changed. WELZ, good morning.
2: Hey, sure, Miss Kate.
1: Hey, Miss Kate. Hey, Miss White. The Washington family. Hey, Miss Kate.
2: Hey. Oh, God, we had to be a happy birthday from the Washington family.
1: All right, that's your sister. She's, of course, she's older than you.
2: Yeah.
1: Okay. She tell you what to do, or you tell her?
2: I tell her.
1: All right, then. Well, that was... There you go, Kate. I figured you was going to say that. Oh, well, happy birthday to your sister. I didn't know that you had a sister. She lives in Isola?
2: Uh-huh.
1: I didn't know you had a... All I knew was...
2: I got another sister in Arcola.
1: Arcola.
2: Five girls?
1: Five girls?
2: Mm-hmm.
1: Okay. Uh-huh. All right, then. Well, happy birthday to your sister and the precious Washington family. And your brother called, and he said, Isola. All right. He represents Isola. That's the way you do it. Well, thank you, Miss Kate. I hope she has a great day, okay? All right, then. Bye-bye.
2: Bye.
1: I didn't know if she had other sisters. I just knew her brothers. You learn something new every day. WELZ, good morning.
3: Good morning, Miss Sherry. Clara Reed.
1: Good morning, Pastor Reed. How are you today?
3: I am excellent. Thank you. I want you a happy birthday and anniversary to all those who are having one today. And thank you all for your support over the month. I just want to commend Ms. Taryn Hood for what she said about reading and about children. That's my concern. Because with AI and all the other technologies that's developing, I'm concerned about where our children will end up without jobs, not qualified, not educated. That's why I like the charter school, picking up those children who are not learning in high school, those children with special needs, the children that are getting thrown out of school for whatever reason, not saying that it's is not appropriate for what has happened. But those children deserve to learn and to be educated, and they can. They just need to get in the right venue. So there's help out there, and we should all band together to make sure our children don't get left behind. So thank you so much. I appreciate it.
1: Thank you, Pastor. I love these conversations about education, and both callers, I mean, they're very much on point. There's nothing, everything is technological now. Everything. You look, WELZ, good morning.
4: Good morning, Miss Chevy Wiggins. How are you today?
1: Good morning, Miss Diane Lily Toy Hampton. How are you today?
4: I'm doing great. I called in to wish a young lady that I've been knowing probably about 30 years or more, and she thinks she's my mama, and she is my sister from another mother. But I would like to say happy birthday. When y'all go through, just blow, she'll know you're blowing at her, to Lorraine Baker. A happy birthday on today. Today is a special day.
1: It is.
4: And we're going to give her this day, and we'll give her tomorrow too, but Monday she got to calm down. So Lorraine from the Toy, Brown, and Hampton, and Baker, and Thornton family, happy birthday, and from your three children, Joyzanne, Steve, and Stephanie Baker. We know you're going to have a good day. We ain't going to say nothing about it, but we know you're going to have a good
1: day. I bet so she'll just... She'll be smiling, won't she?
4: Oh, yes, Lord. Having a birthday or anniversary, I pray that y'all have a blessed and powerful day.
1: All right. Thank you for calling. And call me back and after today. Call me and tell me everything she did so I can say something, make her laugh. She'll just... Shiva said, Sherry, you.
4: I asked her, could I put a picture up on Facebook? She said, I ain't no potato. So y'all have a good day, Sherry, you also, okay?
1: All right, you too. Have a great day.
4: All right.
1: Yeah, look, that Lorraine, you have to have time to talk to her. She'll talk her now, but you have to have plenty of time to talk to her. I just love her to death. She's just a sweetheart, and I hope she has a wonderful day. It is 8:09 on this Saturday morning. It's the weekend. Oh, I'm so thankful for all the listeners, because that means that you guys have kept us in mind. You got us tuned in on WELZ 1460 AM 100.3 FM W262 Belzona, and we're on the web at BelzonaRadio.com. 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And actually, to me, and we're talking about education and how we have to really be advanced, radios are very hard to find, honestly. You can barely find a radio. They're going to be extinct in a little while. I mean, I've heard people say, well, my radio broke. I can't find one. I can't. Why? 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I tune in to for my playlist for music. I tune in for telephone calls. I tune in for information. Everything is in your hand. Great point. That's just kind of, I'm really thinking about that. Nothing, and if you're writing something, pretty much, As she said, you're behind everything. You can put everything on your phone. When people call me, they'll say, text it to me. Text me the information. Ain't no more calling and you writing it down on a piece of paper. All those days are totally over. These young people, you have to send them the information, or there's no writing things down. So I hope that our children are, and I'm sure they are. I'm sure they are. The school system is going through meetings and educational communications that they know what's happening, and it's already here. Actually, it's been here. So let's get on board. Parents, please stay on board. And if you need help, ask. You don't have to go anywhere. Get online. All of them have web pages. The schools have web pages. There's people that listen, call them. Maybe they can get the information for you if you so need it. So let's keep up, y'all, because I want our schools to be stand up, wonderful education, recognized as one of the better schools, okay? 8:12 on this Saturday morning. Okay, now, again, I've set the weather. Miss Diane White, hey cousin. She wants to hear cooling water. Is it hot? You asking yours is hot. I'm just joking. Y'all know how to put humor on it. But that song is a good song. Cooling water. Well, I'm putting it like this. Woo! We're gonna need some cooling. Hey Diane.

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I know you're going to need it. Happy birthday, Lorraine Baker.

Jason. 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Good morning in this heat. Hey, Miss Lily. She's going to get me up.

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2: 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But what you need to do is take 6 months to mind your own business.

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1: Good morning, Mr. Tiger Miles. You know what? He loves the Central Street crew. Everybody on Central Street. And I hope he stays cool. He's busy too. He just want to send love to everybody. The Davis, Miss Proby, Loreen, Loreen, everybody. Sonya's not there. She's with her sister. I mean, her daughter. But he's sending out love to Central Street from Tiger Miles. Thank you, Tiger. That's sweet.

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Hallelujah. Now let's say this together. Come on.

It is 8:31 on this Saturday morning, August 8th. Happy birthday to everybody that's having a birthday or anniversary. And Miss Marion Brown, if it's your birthday, oh, we love you, love you, love you, love you, love you so very much. And I hope you have a wonderful day. You know, we never forget the teachers that taught us. And students, hey, y'all, stay close to them. They will get you on the move. They've been in the training. They've gone to training camps and training meetings. And God, listen, this world is moving faster and faster and faster and faster and faster. So you got to keep moving. You got to keep moving. So we're going to send this next song out to Miss Patricia Browder, one of her favorite songs, at 8:32 on this Saturday morning. Good morning.

Lorraine Baker, Pour Some Love is coming, going out to you. This is from Miss Patricia Braddock. She says she loves you. Happy birthday, Lorraine Baker. Patricia, this is your song.

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2: Thank you. Thank you, precious people. How many of you can say the Lord has done some good things for you? How many of you folks from out of town had a little attack of the devil just before you got here or came here? How many of you almost thought you weren't going to make it, but the Lord somehow brought you through? 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

Now I'm just stomping them. 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I want you to remember this good old song, one of the songs my mom taught me when I was a little boy. 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It goes like this. Jesus, I'll never forget

Miss Mabel Washington, Lorraine Baker, pour nothing but love for Isola and Bells on her. It's from Sonia Davis. Good morning.

Dr. Clara Reed. Oh, yeah, this one goes out to you. She has a whole bunch of reason to praise. So do you. Pastor, good morning. And Mr. Henry, too.

We've got so many requests to back it up a little bit on this Saturday morning. I have a reason to praise him. Boy, music will put you where you need to be. Think about it. God will make you think with music, education, fun, telephone, whatever. He's gonna reach ya. And I'm out of here off to this song. Good morning, y'all. I'll be back in the morning, 6 o'clock. Have a great day. That's the

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Us too. Welcome home. 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

0: Robert Palmer, Addicted to Love. Also Bon Jovi, You Give Love a Bad Name. Just ahead of that as we kick off this week's edition with the Love Set. There you go. Hey, on the way, how about some Jackson Browne, New Shoes, Starship, John Waite, The Cars, and much more this hour. 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
3: Ford CEO is closely watching talks on a new USMCA trade deal. This is Jeff Gilbert with the Car Chronicles. The current renegotiation of the deal will determine trade relations between the U.S., Canada, and Mexico, which was once set up as essentially one market.
4: An improved USMCA could be a great opportunity for the industry. And for Ford.
3: Ford CEO Jim Farley's concern is that car makers like his that produce vehicles in the U.S., Canada, and Mexico could actually end up paying more than Asian imports.
4: They have incredibly strong local supply chains like steel and aluminum. They have much weaker currencies, in some cases 40-year lows, and they have a modest 15% tariff. Even some of our domestic competitors import from those locations, and they have huge advantages.
3: President Trump declined to approve a renewal of the existing USMCA treaty, citing what he called U.S. trade deficits with Canada and Mexico. With the Car Chronicles, I'm Jeff Gilbert.
5: Here's your Belzona and Humphreys County weather forecast from WELZ, the Delta's groove. Partly cloudy today with afternoon showers or thunderstorms, a high of 89, winds light and variable. Tonight, partly cloudy with a stray shower or thunderstorm possible. Tomorrow, Sunday, a mix of clouds and sun with the chance of an isolated thunderstorm in the afternoon, a high of 92, and winds light and variable. 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
1: Yes, my name is James, and I'm calling from Gawler East in South Australia. I would like Kylie Minogue, Locomotion, if I may. Thank you, Tommy.

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0: 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Yeah, Australia. After 11 years of doing this amazing show, I feel like we might have hit the big time. We're taking calls from Australia now. How cool is that? And you can be just like James. Get your 80s favorites on the air by request. It's 844-80-TOMMY. Still to come, got that Starship on the way, John Waite, The Cars, and I'll check out some awesome 80s rock history for you as well.
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0: Totally 80s flashback, John Cougar Mellencamp, and anybody else forget how great that song is? Yeah, hands up right here. Guilty as charged. Ain't even done with the night. After the Fire was just ahead of that as we check out rock and roll history from this week. 1981, Stevie Nicks released the album Belladonna. Also in 1984, Prince's album Purple Rain went number one and stayed at number one for an amazing 24 weeks. And finally, in 1987, Def Leppard's Hysteria was released. 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

0: Totally 80s Flashback, it's Phil Collins with Sue Studio, ELO. Hold on tight, just ahead of that. Hey, it's Tommy here with a problem I think you can help me out with. Right now, my phone line is wide open. Yeah, no calls. 844-80-TOMMY. 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In the meantime, stick around for more greats like the Thompson Twins, Janet Jackson, and Bryan Adams right here.
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3: Here's your Belzona and Humphreys County weather forecast from WELZ, The Delta's Groove. Partly cloudy today with afternoon showers or thunderstorms, a high of 89, winds light and variable. Tonight, partly cloudy with a stray shower or thunderstorm possible. Tomorrow, Sunday, a mix of clouds and sun with the chance of an isolated thunderstorm in the afternoon, a high of 92, and winds light and variable. 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
1: Hey, Tommy, this is Peggy from Escanaba, and I would love to hear some Guns N' Roses. How about Sweet Child of Mine?

0: Totally 80s flashback with Guns N' Roses by request, Sweet Child of Mine. Also had Janet Jackson and the Thompson Twins just ahead of that. Hey, stick around if you can believe it. It gets even better. 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

Eggs and Bacon, PB&J, Simon & Simon, Turner & Hooch, Tango & Cash. You get the point. Some things just go better together. Like you and this next song on the Totally 80s Flashback.

0: Totally 80s flashback with John Waite puts up a tough front, right? I ain't missing you. Survivor and High on You just ahead of that. All About You. Good stuff indeed. Welcome to the show. It's Tommy. What do you say we check out the weekend in history and celebrity birthdays for you right now with the Totally 80s time capsule? First off, in 1981, Major League Baseball teams resumed play at the conclusion of the first midseason players strike. Then in 1983, AT&T employees went on strike. 1988, Wayne Gretzky of the Edmonton Oilers was traded, although at his request, as he was sent to the Los Angeles Kings. And finally, in 1989, the Space Shuttle Columbia took off from Cape Canaveral, Florida. The trip was said to be a secret 5-day military mission. Stick around. Coming up next, we'll check out celebrity birthdays when we continue here on the Totally 80s Flashback.
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0: All right, we're back with celebrity birthdays for the weekend, where Dustin Hoffman is 89 and Sam Elliott is 82. Happy birthday if it's yours. One final history lesson for you now. On this date in 1987, Madonna's movie Who's That Girl premiered in New York. The movie soundtrack boasted two other big hits, including Causing a Commotion and The Look of Love. Here now is the title track that made for Madonna's sixth consecutive number one single with Who's That Girl on the Totally 80s Flashback.

music you love from the decade that gave us Rubik's Cube, Leg Warmers, the Sony Walkman, and Big Hair. It's all here on the Totally 80s Flashback with Tommy K.

0: 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And can you believe we wrapped up another hour? Yeah, hour two, there she goes. Coming up next, the third and final hour full of your 80s favorites. 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

0: Totally 80s flashback, Dancing with Myself. That's Billy Idol, Keri from Mr. Mister just ahead of that, kicking off the brand new hour, not to mention the final hour. But there's still time to get your favorite 80s hit on the air by request. 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Hey, stick around. Also coming up this hour, music news from Susanna Hoffs. Is she putting out new music again?
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7: Here's your Belzona and Humphreys County weather forecast from WELZ, the Delta's Groove. Partly cloudy today with afternoon showers or thunderstorms, a high of 89, winds light and variable. Tonight, partly cloudy with a stray shower or thunderstorm possible. Tomorrow, Sunday, a mix of clouds and sun with the chance of an isolated thunderstorm in the afternoon, a high of 92, and winds light and variable. 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

0: Pucker up, kiss them goodbye. It's the Nylons, also Bon Jovi by request just ahead of it, and Living Out a Prayer. Speaking of which, there's still time to get your favorite 80s hit on the show at 844-80-TOMMY. 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

0: And from Huey Lewis in the news, it's Jacob's Ladder. Adam Ant and Prince were just ahead of that. Totally 80s flashback with Tommy here and a bit of music news for you. Former Bengals frontwoman Susanna Hoffs is set to release a new album this fall. It's called The List, and it's being described as what happens when an artist and her closest friends gather around the kitchen table and share stories that define one's life. The album is made up of 12 songs and will be out again later in the fall.
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3: Ford CEO is closely watching talks on a new USMCA trade deal. This is Jeff Gilbert with the Car Chronicles. The current renegotiation of the deal will determine trade relations between the U.S., Canada, and Mexico, which was once set up as essentially one market.
4: An improved USMCA could be a great opportunity for the industry and for Ford.
3: Ford CEO Jim Farley's concern is that car makers like his that produce vehicles in the U.S., Canada, and Mexico could actually end up paying more than Asian imports.
4: They have incredibly strong local supply chains like steel and aluminum. They have much weaker currencies, in some cases 40-year lows, and they have a modest 15% tariff. Even some of our domestic competitors import from those locations, and they have huge advantages.
3: President Trump declined to approve a renewal of the existing USMCA treaty, citing what he called U.S. trade deficits with Canada and Mexico. With the Car Chronicles, I'm Jeff Gilbert.
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Oh, no doubt one of my Madonna favorites. Not that I have a lot, but Crazy for You. Mainly because I'm a sucker for a good slow dance, right? Hey, she's got a birthday coming up. Tune in next weekend to see who else does, too, with the Totally 80s Time Capsule. In the meantime, have a great week. Enjoy your week. Enjoy whatever you do. Make it count. We'll see you back here next time on the Totally 80s Flashback.

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0: It's the Mississippi Music Show. Mark Jones and Emily Tillman once again, all about the roots of music. A lot of it came from Mississippi. We started off with an Indiana guy singing, but I'm sure there's some connection to Mississippi. Emily can tell us all about it.
1: Yeah, that's one of John Mellencamp's 90s hits, Key West Intermezzo, or I Saw You First. It was released in 1996, went to number 14 on the Billboard Hot 100, number 71 for the year of 1996. And our Mississippi connection is with Lonnie Pitchford, who played slide guitar on the song and album there. And that was a new one for me. I didn't

0: know about Lonnie, so I'm going to be looking into more songs that he was on. Yeah, he was from Lexington.
1: All right. Let's check out Alanis Morissette here as our next song on the show. This is one of her big hits, and we'll talk about it shortly. But let's hear the song first, Ironic. Here's Alanis Morissette.

0: 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We appreciate it. Alanis Morissette from Canada, but she had a little help from a Natchez guy.
1: That's right. Sure did. Her first commercial success came with her album Jagged Little Pill. And the entire album was co-written and co-produced and co-written and produced, I should say, by Glenn Ballard from Natchez, Mississippi. Ironic came out in 1996 and it peaked at number 4 on the pop chart. And it ended the year of 1996 at number 13. The album, Jagged Little Pill, won Album of the Year and Best Rock Album. And so Glenn Ballard shares those awards with Alanis Morissette.
0: Okay, here's Three Doors Down now, another Mississippi group. And this is Let Me Go on the Mississippi.

0: 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Emily, that was a good tune from Three Doors Down.
1: Yes, boy, that time period between about 2000 to 2005-ish, Three Doors Down had big-time mainstream success. They formed out of Escatawpa, Mississippi, got their start on the radio stations down on the Gulf Coast. Let Me Go peaked at number 14 on the pop chart and ended the year 2005 at number 38.
0: All right, let's take a short break. 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
2: Here's your Belzona and Humphreys County weather forecast from WELZ, the Delta's Groove. Partly cloudy today with afternoon showers or thunderstorms, a high of 89, winds light and variable. Tonight, partly cloudy with a stray shower or thunderstorm possible. Tomorrow, Sunday, a mix of clouds and sun with the chance of an isolated thunderstorm in the afternoon, a high of 92, and winds light and variable. 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

0: 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That was Brandy, and I Want to Be Down. I'd rather be up myself, but here you go. Yeah.
1: I try to get up. That came out in September of 1994. It peaked at number 6 on the Billboard Hot 100. It was a number 1 R&B song. Ended the year 1995 at number 39. Brandy was born in Macomb, Mississippi. And the next one that's coming up is her brother.
0: Okay, and I might have had a little help from this. That Three Doors Down, Let Me Go. Here is Ray J and Let It Go on the Mississippi Music Show.

0: It's the Mississippi Music Show. Let me go, let it go, let it all hang out. There you go. That's an old song there for. Emily, what we got? Ray J, tell us about him.
1: Yeah, that was Ray J. That was Brandy's brother. Brandy's definitely the most famous of those brothers, sisters. But Ray J, this was his biggest hit. It peaked at number 7 on the Billboard Hot 100. Came out in 1997. It did in the year in the top 100 at number 77. Like I said, Ray J didn't have as good as commercial success as sister Brandy. But he had a hit and wanted to play it for you because I wondered if a lot of people realized they were brother and sister and that they were both born in Macomb.
0: Okay, Justin Timberlake on the way on the Mississippi Music Show.
1: You're listening to WELZ, the Delta's Groove. And one thing we are is local, locally owned and operated. That's why we're on all over town. Does your business have us on? Let us know. This is Did You Know Mississippi, and I'm Emily Tillman. Did you know that NASA's largest rocket testing facility is in Mississippi? NASA announced that on October 25th, 1961, after a lengthy process, that they would be building a test facility in Hancock County, Mississippi, due to its location between the rocket manufacturing facility in New Orleans and the launch facility in Florida. It also had barge access to transport the rocket motors as they were too big to be transported over land. It was first called Mississippi Test Operations, but in 1988, President Reagan signed an executive order naming the facility after Senator John C. Stennis from Mississippi. In the early days, Dr. Wernher von Braun spoke to the importance of Stennis by saying, "I don't know yet what method we will use to get to the moon, but I do know that we have to go through Mississippi to get there." The primary mission of the facility was to flight certify all of the first and second stages of the Saturn V rocket for the Apollo program. Stennis has 7.5 miles of canal waterways to transport from the Gulf of Mexico to on-site locations via the Pearl River. While the facility sits on 13,800 acres, it is surrounded by a 125,000-acre noise buffer zone. Stennis has many space exploration firsts. It was at Stennis that the first ever rocket engine test was performed on April 23, 1966. It was at Stennis that the first full duration test of a space shuttle main engine was conducted. Stennis is home to about 30 federal, state, academic, and private organizations and several technology-based companies. Here's one more interesting fact that makes Stennis so special is that the largest concentration of oceanographers in the world is right here in Little Ole Mississippi at the John C. Stennis Space Center. And that's been Did You Know Mississippi? I'm Emily Tillman. Let's get back to playing all your favorite songs. WELZ, the Delta's Groove.
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0: 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Justin Timberlake and Mirrors, Emily.
1: Yeah, this was a big Justin Timberlake song. Of course, most of his songs are big songs. It was released in 2013. It peaked at number 2 on the Hot 100 and was the number 6 song of the year of 2013. And it won Justin Timberlake a Grammy Award. Arranging and orchestrating on this track was a gentleman by the name of Benjamin Wright from Greenville, Mississippi, who worked with Earth, Wind, and Fire, and he really got a big break working with Michael Jackson on some tracks. And he has quietly had a long, decades-long career orchestrating and arranging music.
0: Okay, this next song is by an artist who had a lot of hits, and I remember when she first came out with this one. It was her first hit, as far as I know. This song really launched her career, if it wasn't her first hit. And I thought it was great, and she had a lot of other good ones. Let's check out her first.

0: It's the Mississippi Music Show, and was that Paula's first hit, Emily?
1: I believe so. I did a little more research into the song, the people on the song, than I did on the actual song. But yeah, I think so. It was on that Forever Your Girl album, and that was the album for her. And she had a bunch of hits off of that album. It was released in 1988. Went to number one on the Billboard Hot 100 for 3 weeks. And it ended the year 1989 at number four. It won her a Grammy Award. Huge song. Still popular. Still plays all the time. Everyone knows it. One of those kind of songs. What I didn't really know, because I had never really dug deep into the track, is that Glenn Ballard, the same one that worked with Alanis Morissette, worked with Paula Abdul on this album. He was a multi-instrumentalist as well as a producer and a songwriter. Very, very talented individual. And he was one of the session musicians on several instruments for the Forever Your Girl album.
0: All right. Maybe you can get an interview with Glenn Ballard if he can talk to us about producing and writing. So, hey, call him up, Emily. He'll call you back. Now, we got some country coming up. Hang in there.
1: This is Did You Know Mississippi, and I'm Emily Tillman. Did you know that NASA's largest rocket testing facility is in Mississippi? NASA announced that on October 25th, 1961, after a lengthy process, that they would be building a test facility in Hancock County, Mississippi, due to its location between the rocket manufacturing facility in New Orleans and the launch facility in Florida. It also had barge access to transport the rocket motors, as they were too big to be transported over land. It was first called Mississippi Test Operations, but in 1988, President Reagan signed an executive order naming the facility after Senator John C. Stennis from Mississippi. In the early days, Dr. Wernher von Braun spoke to the importance of Stennis by saying, "I don't know yet what method we will use to get to the moon, but I do know that we have to go through Mississippi to get there." The primary mission of the facility was to flight certify all of the first and second stages of the Saturn V rocket for the Apollo program. Stennis has 7.5 miles of canal waterways to transport from the Gulf of Mexico to on-site locations via the Pearl River. While the facility sits on 13,800 acres, it is surrounded by a 125,000-acre noise buffer zone. Stennis has many space exploration firsts. It was at Stennis that the first ever rocket engine test was performed on April 23, 1966. It was at Stennis that the first full duration test of a space shuttle main engine was conducted. Stennis is home to about 30 federal, state, academic, and private organizations and several technology-based companies. Here's one more interesting fact that makes Stennis so special, is that the largest concentration of oceanographers in the world is right here in Little Ole Mississippi at the John C. Stennis Space Center. And that's been Did You Know Mississippi? I'm Emily Tillman.
2: Here's your Buzzlona and Humphreys County weather forecast from WELZ, the Delta's Groove. Partly cloudy today with afternoon showers or thunderstorms, a high of 89, winds light and variable. Tonight, partly cloudy with a stray shower or thunderstorm possible. Tomorrow, Sunday, a mix of clouds and sun with the chance of an isolated thunderstorm in the afternoon, a high of 92, and winds light and variable. 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

0: All right, the Mississippi Music Show, Tracy Lawrence. And there you go, Emily, If the Good Dies Young.
1: Yeah. Before I delve into these country songs, I want to give a shout out to a listener of us on the Yazoo station, WBYP Power 107. Billy Rogers was telling me that he enjoys the show. He said that he likes to listen to the show where I educate us. That's what he said. He's like, I like that show where you educate us on Saturday mornings. So I appreciate all our listeners all across this sort of central Delta, lower Delta area. And enjoy doing the show every week. Now, If the Good Die Young. All right. That came out in 1994. It was a number one country song. And it ended the year end on the country chart, number 32. So that's a big country hit there. Still popular. And it was written by a gentleman named Craig Wiseman from Hattiesburg, Mississippi. And Craig Wiseman wrote a lot of country songs and went on to start a big record company, too, that has a lot of big name artists.
0: All right. Here's another country guy who's done fairly well. Here's Indian Outlaw, and it is Tim McGraw.

0: The Mississippi Music Show with Indian Outlaw, Tim McGraw, Emily, and Tim's done quite well for himself.
1: My goodness, yes. One of the biggest country artists of all time, and then he married one of the biggest country artists of all time, Faith Hill from Mississippi, but that is not our Mississippi connection. On this, Indian Outlaw came out in 1994. That was a great era for country music, that 1988 to 1995 area. That's one of my favorites. This one actually crossed over onto the pop chart. It peaked at number 15, and it ended the year at number 67. And the Mississippi connection is that it was written by Johnny Russell from Moorhead, Mississippi.
0: Okay, let's do some Shenandoah here, and we'll find out what their Mississippi connection is. Two Dozen Roses on the Mississippi Music Show.

0: 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We appreciate it, and we're worldwide at VicksburgRadio.com. And Emily, that was a big country group, and I guess they probably still perform. Shenandoah.
1: Yeah, Shenandoah. They were a really great country group that was mostly big in the 80s. They had some songs into the 90s, too. Two Dozen Roses was a number one country song, and it ended the year on the country charts at number 19. Our Mississippi connection with this track is that it was written by someone you're a big fan of, Mark. It was written by Mac McAnally from Belmont, Mississippi.
0: He's one of the few famous people I know. I don't know very many famous people. All right. We have two more songs to play for you on our show today. They're good ones, so hang in there.
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0: 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Modest Mouse, and there was Float On, and pretty big hit as well.
1: Oh yeah, that's definitely Modest Mouse's biggest hit, most known song. Float On came out in 2004, was a number one song on the alternative song chart. It came into the pop chart, number 68, not a huge pop hit, but it was a big hit still. I heard it on the radio a good bit, but it was a big music video hit too. But it was nominated for a Grammy for Best Rock Song, and it was recorded at Sweet Tea Studio in Oxford, Mississippi. Modest Mouse recorded their a couple of albums there, and so did The Hives. A lot of really, it was produced by the person who owned it, by the name of Dennis Herring. And Dennis Herring was from Oxford, but he's since moved out to the West Coast now. But there for a time was bringing some really big artists through Mississippi.
0: All right. Speaking of big, this is one of the biggest songs of all time in rock history. Let's play it, and Emily can tell us about it. I know you know the song and heard it, everybody out there, in one way or another. Bruno Mars, and here's Uptown

0: Rabbit on the Mississippi Music Show. Our final song of the day, and it's our biggest hit of the day on this show here. I presume it is. It is number one for a long time, and it was supposedly, I guess it's one of the biggest songs in rock and roll history, Emily.
1: Yeah, this song was a hit for a long time. If you look at the year-end charts for about 3 years, it's registering on them. Unbelievable how big this hit was. And I know we've talked about this before on the show. We may have some newer listeners now that we've expanded into some other markets, but it was engineered by a gentleman named Boo Mitchell. Now, Boo Mitchell was born in Memphis, but he's the son of Willie Mitchell from Ashland, Mississippi. And it was recorded at Royal Studios, which Willie Mitchell started and built up, where he produced people like Al Green and made him a career, and Ann Peebles and some others as well. The song came out in 2014. It was at number one on the Billboard Hot 100 for 14 weeks. It was a number one song of 2015. It won Grammys. Huge, huge, huge song. But I really love Boo Mitchell's story about it. I've met Boo Mitchell at the Grammy Museum in Cleveland and a few times, and you know, the best story that he tells is about the song and how they were working on it. And they were still kind of writing it. Mark Ronson and Bruno Mars were still writing on it and everything. And they were drinking while they were doing it. Well, the liquor store was closed at a certain time of night, and they ran out of liquor. And so Boo Mitchell ran into the office and found an old bottle of liquor that Willie Mitchell had left in there from years past. And he brings it out, and Bruno Mars picks up his cup and he goes, "You know, here's my cup, pour some liquor in it," which is a line of the song. And that made it into the song, you know, and it's a really fun story. And really, a really big fan of Boo Mitchell and his work and the things that he's done to honor the legacy of Willie Mitchell. And, you know, recently the big fundraising gala was at the Grammy Museum, and Boo Mitchell always comes to that and helps out, you know, where he can in these situations. And so, big fan of Boo Mitchell and always like to talk about him.
0: Yeah, and you guys raised a lot of money up there, Emily, so congratulations for that. And that Grammy Museum is a wonderful place. Folks, if you have not gotten a chance to go, you need to do it. If you like music, and they do some shows that you can actually talk to these artists personally and ask them questions and everything. It's been interesting going up there several times.
1: Yes, the most recent one, it's fabulous. The most recent one that I've been to was members of the 80s rock band Twisted Sister were there. And I mean, I got to talk to Dee Snider and the members of the band, and that's pretty cool. If you're curious about, you listen to them talk about some things and tell stories, and then at the end you can ask questions, you know. And so it's kind of like, you know, where did you get the idea for the name of your group and things like that? And you can directly ask these people these questions, and it's pretty cool.
0: That would have been a good question for them. Hey, that's the end of our show today. Join us again next Saturday morning at 10 o'clock on V105.5, and I always get these confused, Emily. Who's next? At 11?
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3: Again, this is Casey Kasem. Welcome to American Top 40 and our regular countdown of this week's best-selling single records in the USA. Well, let's see. We have four new songs in AT40 this week and a brand new number one. A lot of action. 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
3: This tune debuted 5 weeks ago at number 39. 2 weeks ago, it peaked at 26. This week, it's back down to number 40. Lamont Dozier, his second big hit. It's titled Fish Ain't Biting.

0: singer and songwriter Lamont Dozier from Detroit at number 40 with Fish Ain't Biting. At number 39 in the countdown this week, it's The Voice, the man who wrote it, produced it, and sings it, or should I say, talks it. Barry White with Can't Get Enough of Your Love, Babe.
1: I've heard people say that too much of anything is not good for you, baby. But I don't know about that. As many times as we've loved and we've shared love and made love, it doesn't seem to me like it's enough. It's just not enough, baby.

0: There's the fourth chart record for Barry White, debuting at number 39. It's titled, Can't Get Enough of Your Love, Babe. Coming up on AT40, I have a letter from a listener who wants to know if there's ever been a tie between two songs for the number one position. Well, there was once, quite a while ago. The only time in chart history. And to top it off, the same female vocal trio was on both records. Details coming up.
1: Casey's Coast to Coast American Top 40.
0: This is Casey from Hollywood on AT40. The countdown doesn't stop until we get to number one. This record peaked at 22 a few weeks ago. Now it's at number 38. Sixth week on the chart for the Commodores from Tuskegee, Alabama. Their hit is Machine Gun.

0: last week at 28, now 38. The Commodores with their first hit titled Machine Gun. Now in American Top 40, let me answer that letter about the tie for number one. It's from Mike Davenport of Delaware, Ohio. And he wants to know if two songs have ever tied in the Billboard survey for the number one spot. Well, Mike, that did happen one time in chart history. It was 29 years ago. On a weekly survey in 1945, a song called Rum and Coca-Cola by the Andrews Sisters and Don't Fence Me In by Bing Crosby were ranked in a tie for number one. That meant that the Andrews Sisters were kind of in a tie with themselves because they were featured as the backup vocalists on the Bing Crosby hit. An odd one, right? Thanks for your letter, Mike, and now on with a countdown.
1: Number 37.
0: Here's a group now that's had 9 chart records since 1970. The biggest hits that they've had are Everybody Plays the Fool and Just Don't Want to Be Lonely. Both of them went top 10. They're back in the chart with a debut record at number 37. Main Ingredient and Happiness is Just Around the Bend.

0: Main Ingredient back on the chart with a debut record at number 37. It's titled Happiness Is Just Around the Bend. 35 hits to a new number one and counting them down.
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8: Here's your Belzona and Humphreys County weather forecast from WELZ, The Delta's Groove. Partly cloudy today with afternoon showers or thunderstorms, a high of 89, winds light and variable. Tonight, partly cloudy with a stray shower or thunderstorm possible. Tomorrow, Sunday, a mix of clouds and sun with the chance of an isolated thunderstorm in the afternoon, a high of 92, and winds light and variable. 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
0: The biggest hit this group has had was in 1970. It was American Woman went all the way to number one. They debut this week at number 36 with Clap for the Wolfman. From Canada, guess who?

Clap for the Wolfman, at number 36, a debut song by guess who on American Top 40. Well, here's the oldest record in the survey this week. Mac Davis has been around with this one for 12 weeks. Got as high as number 11, and that was 4 weeks ago. Now it's at number 35. Mac Davis and One Hell of a Woman.

The singer and songwriter from Lubbock, Texas, who now makes his home in Los Angeles. That's Mac Davis and One Hell of a Woman. This is Casey Kasem on American Top 40, counting them down on our way to number one. Here's the man who has averaged a little over 7 chart records a year for 19 consecutive years. His song is If You're Talking.

0: 34th most popular song in the USA. This week, dropping 17 notches, Elvis Presley with If You Talk In Your Sleep. A few weeks ago, I told you that Aretha Franklin and James Brown were tied for most number one hits on the soul chart. Coming up is the song that breaks the tie.
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0: This week's highest debuting record comes in at number 33. It's the third big hit for Edgar Winter. He's had Free Ride, Frankenstein went all the way to number one, and this one at 33 is Rivers Rising.

Edgar Winter Group. They make their home in New York City. That's Rivers Rising at number 33 in American Top 40. Time now for that song that breaks the tie. The tie for most number one hits by an artist on the soul chart. Several weeks ago, I told you there was a tie for that distinction between a male singer and a female singer. It had existed since last May when Aretha Franklin hit number one on the soul chart for the 15th time, to equal the record of James Brown. And that's the way it stood for 2 months. Aretha and James, each with 15 number ones. But 3 weeks ago, the tie ended, because one of these great singing stars hit number one on the soul chart for the 16th time, with this song.

0: number 32 in AT40 this week. That's James Brown with My Thing, the song that put him in the lead again over Aretha Franklin for the most number one songs on the Soul chart. 16 of them. And the countdown rolls on.
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11: 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Researchers counted nearly 14,000 fried bugs in one study. Just 31 were biters. A fraction of 1%. You're mostly executing innocent moths. 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A spatial repeller like Thermacell, about $25. 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They can't fight the breeze. 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

0: number 31 of the countdown, the man whose biggest hit to date was 1973, a song that went all the way to number one titled Will It Go Round in Circles. Billy Preston, his latest, Nothing from Nothing. This is Casey on AT40, and you're hearing the most listened to songs in the USA.
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0: Boots and the Pips with On and On at number 30 this week in American Top 40. Coming up, a recent number one song that came in through the back door. 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
0: This is Casey Kasem in Hollywood, California with American Top 40. Right now, we're at number 29 on the countdown. This is Dionne Warwick and the Spinners with Then Came You.

Dionne Warwick and the Spinners on the chart for the second week, and they moved up from number 38 to number 29 with Then Came You. From Hollywood, this is Casey Kasem. The countdown doesn't stop till we get to our new number one best-selling song. Here's a song that in 1966 went all the way to number one by the Troggs, the British group. In 1967, it was a hit again, got as high as number 20, by Bill Minken, who called himself Senator Bobby. Remember that? It was sort of a spoof of the song Wild Thing. It's back in the chart, and it's moving up. Second week on at number 28 by Fancy.

The group from England is Fancy. The song is Wild Thing. The third time on the chart at number 28 this week in American Top 40. Now the story once again of the hit song that came out of New York City's discotheques. You know, the usual way a record becomes a hit is by getting played a lot on a lot of radio stations. Sometimes a hit movie will do it, and less frequently a TV show. But none of these things happened to this song. It was released in New York City 8 months ago, but the stations didn't pick up on it and it hardly got any airplay. So, no sales. But the record was getting played in a few of the big discos in town because the dancers kept requesting it. And pretty soon, people were going into record stores to buy it. In fact, 15,000 copies were sold before the station started playing it. Most unusual. The rest is a little bit of chart history. It hit number one 5 weeks ago. On the way down, stopping off at number 27, here's a song the dancers love. Rock the Boat, the Hughes Corporation.

0: former number one, now at 27, the Hughes Corporation with Rock the Boat. This is Casey Kasem in Hollywood, counting them down on American Top 40. We've got 26 hits to go on our way to a new number one, so stay right there.
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6: Here's your Belzona and Humphreys County weather forecast from WELZ, the Delta's groove. Partly cloudy today with afternoon showers or thunderstorms, a high of 89, winds light and variable. Tonight, partly cloudy with a stray shower or thunderstorm possible. Tomorrow, Sunday, a mix of clouds and sun with the chance of an isolated thunderstorm in the afternoon, a high of 92, and winds light and variable. 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
3: At number 26 this week is a former top 10 record that went all the way to number 1. Stayed there for a couple of weeks. George McRae, 29 years old, makes his home in West Palm Beach, Florida. This is Rock Your Baby.

former number one pop and former number one soul song. Now at number 26 in American Top 40, George McRae with Rock Your Baby. Well, here now is a song by a man who bought his first guitar from a pawn shop with the money his grandmother gave him for mowing the lawn. He's on the chart now with a song that's number one country and at number 25 in the pop chart, third week on. It's Billy Crash Craddock with Rub It In.

0: Originally from Greensboro, North Carolina, that's Billy Crash Craddock at number 25, moving up five with Rub It In. You're listening to the nation's biggest hits by the world's biggest pop stars as the countdown rolls on.
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0: Following this record, for those of you who'd like to jot down our address, get a pad of paper and a pencil handy and I'll have it for you in the next couple of minutes. Now, fourth week on the chart for Johnny Bristol. He moves up five to number 24 with Hang On In There, Baby.

0: The 24th most popular song in our countdown this week. Johnny Bristol with Hang On In There, Baby. Here now is the address for American Top 40 for those of you who want it. P.O. Box 8170, Universal City, California, 91608. P.O. Box 8170, Universal City, California, 91608. Next, I have the record that makes the biggest leap within the top 40 this week by one of the greatest rock guitar players ever.
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15: Here's your Belzona and Humphreys County weather forecast from WELZ, the Delta's Groove. Partly cloudy today with afternoon showers or thunderstorms, a high of 89, winds light and variable. Tonight, partly cloudy with a stray shower or thunderstorm possible. Tomorrow, Sunday, a mix of clouds and sun with the chance of an isolated thunderstorm in the afternoon, a high of 92, and winds light and variable. 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
0: Here's 29-year-old Eric Clapton, formerly of the Yardbirds, Cream, Derek and the Dominoes, among others. His biggest hit so far at number 23 and moving up is I Shot the Sheriff.

The hottest record Eric Clapton's ever had. At number 23, second week on the chart, I Shot the Sheriff. Now on AT40, I have the first hit by a Dutch group whose drummer likes to keep things cooking during their concerts with a little gymnastics. His name is Kezar Zijderveld. His group is Golden Earring, and his drum leaping has become one of the highlights of their concerts. Kezar's drums stand about 3 feet high, and what he does when the spirit moves him is to take a standing broad jump right over the drums. Usually he makes it, but when he doesn't, at least he crashes on the beat. This first American hit by Golden Earring moves down four notches to number 22 this week. This is Radar Love.

0: Golden Earring from Holland at number 22 in the countdown with Radar Love. Well, here now is the girl from Melbourne, Australia, who just officially became an American star. You see, she just became the 1,600th person to have her name placed in a star on the streets of Hollywood by the Chamber of Commerce. Quite a distinction. She's only been around making big hits for 4 years. She's Helen Reddy, and her latest is You and Me Against the World.
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0: The fourth week on American Top 40, climbing up to number 21, You and Me Against the World, Helen Reddy. Coming up, the current Osmond hit, produced by the man who can identify every top 20 hit of the rock era, by artist and label, and who made his first million before he was 23 years old.
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0: Every week, based on Billboard's national statistics of record sales, we count down the most popular songs in the USA. My name's Casey Kasem. The countdown doesn't stop until we get to our new number one song. From Montreal, Canada, here's Andy Kim at number 20 with Rock Me Gently.

halfway up the chart at number 20, moving up 4. That's Andy Kim with Rock Me Gently. Now on AT40, I have the hit, produced by the man who made his first million by the time he was 23 years old. A pianist and composer who can identify every top 20 hit of the rock era by artist and label. Hard to believe? I guess so. But I've seen him tested time and again during the 10 years that I've known him. And it's not just a memory trick he's performing. What he has is an unbelievable interest in popular music. And, of course, talent. And a very good business sense. I'm talking about Mike Curb, who started his own record company, Sidewalk Productions, before he was 20 years old. Sold it a few years later for more than $3 million. And shortly after was appointed president of MGM Records. But what he did for MGM was no less than recognizing the potential popularity of the Osmond family and producing hit after hit after hit by different combinations of them. And although Mike Curb left MGM last year, he hasn't lost the habit or the touch for producing hits by people named Osmond. At number 19, here are Donnie and Marie.

0: third week on the chart and climbing at number 19, Donny Osmond and Marie Osmond with I'm Leaving It All Up to You. This is Casey Kasem with American Top 40. And you know, AT40 is heard coast to coast and around the world every week on great radio stations like these.
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0: Casey Kasem on AT40 from Hollywood with Grand Funk at number 18, moving up four. It's Shining On.

0: The 18th most popular song in the USA this week is by Grand Funk with Shining On. The countdown continues as we get closer to the top.
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0: Well, we have 5 British acts on American Top 40 this week. There's Elton John, Fancy, Eric Clapton, Paper Lace, and the group at number 17 with a former top 10 hit, The Hollies and The Air That I Breathe.

0: After 4 weeks in the top 10, the Hollies fall to number 17 with the song The Air That I Breathe.
1: Number 16.
0: Here now is a group that's had 20 hit records in a very short time, about 5 years. The biggest hit that they've had to date is Joy to the World. And of course, their first big hit was Try a Little Tenderness. Currently, they're on at number 16 and moving up with Sure As I'm Sitting Here.

0: sure as I'm sitting here. Three Dog Night on American Top 40 this week at number 16. And the countdown rolls on.
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0: You know, 3 hours once a week with AT40, and you know where your favorite songs are in the national music scene. My name's Casey Kasem. Our countdown rolls on now with a tune at number 15. It dropped from number 4. Steely Dan and Ricky, don't lose that number.
2: We have

0: that number.
1: Last week that got as high as number 4, this week falls to 15. Steely Dan from LA with Ricky, Don't Lose That Number. Now on American Top 40, I have a hit by a duo who used to be regulars on the TV show Shindig, remember? But when they released the single that would become their first million seller and the biggest hit of their career, Shindig's producers wouldn't let them sing it on the show. Not because the lyrics were risque or controversial, because they weren't. But the show's producers felt that the song was too slow to fit into the exciting, rocking image the duo had established for themselves on the program. But the singers argued and argued and argued and finally convinced the producers to let them do the song on the air. A few weeks later, the record hit number 1 on the charts and firmly established the duo as superstars. The song was You've Lost That Lovin' Feeling. This week, the pair at number 14 with their latest Rock and Roll Heaven. Here are the Righteous Brothers.

0: Righteous Brothers took that all the way to number three for a couple of weeks back. Now at number 14, Rock and Roll Heaven. This is Casey in Hollywood. We'll be right back. We got the top 13 tunes and a brand new number one. So stay right here.
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6: Here's your Belzona and Humphreys County weather forecast from WELZ, the Delta's groove. Partly cloudy today with afternoon showers or thunderstorms, a high of 89, winds light and variable. Tonight, partly cloudy with a stray shower or thunderstorm possible. Tomorrow, Sunday, a mix of clouds and sun with the chance of an isolated thunderstorm in the afternoon, a high of 92, and winds light and variable. 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
7: Here's a classic American Top 40 Extra from August 10th, 1974. 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
2: And here we go with more of the most popular songs in the USA on our way to a brand new number one. I'm Casey, this is AT40, and the countdown rolls on.
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2: Moving up to number 13 this week in AT40 is the latest smash by the singer born in Ottawa, Canada. He's had 42 chart records, two went to number one. His latest is Having My Baby.

The third week on AT40 already at number 13, the biggest hit Paul Anka's had in 13 years. That's Having My Baby. Randy Bachman, who wrote and produced this song, is a member of Bachman Turner Overdrive. Many years ago, he formed the group Guess Who? And he co-wrote songs like These Eyes and American Woman. He wrote this one, titled Taking Care of Business. Bachman Turner Overdrive, this week at number 12.

0: Seventh week on American Top 40 this week, moving up four notches to number 12, Bachman-Turner Overdrive from Canada with Taking Care of Business. I've got a letter here from a listener who writes, "Dear Casey, I heard you say that the Billboard chart was started 34 years ago in 1940. I'd like to know, what was the first number one song in the chart?" The answer's coming up.
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0: 3 hours once a week with AT40, and you know where your favorite songs are in the national music scene. This move from number 15 to number 11, from Macon, Georgia, Wet Willie and Keep On.

0: The name of the group is Wet Willie. The name of the song, Keep On Smiling. Now on American Top 40, let me answer that letter from Jules Pascarella in Schenectady, New York. He writes, Dear Casey, I heard you say that the Billboard chart was started 34 years ago in 1940. I'd like to know, what was the first number one song on the chart? Well, Jules, the song was I'll Never Smile Again, and it was done by the Tommy Dorsey Orchestra featuring a young blue-eyed male vocalist named Frank Sinatra. It hit number one on July 20th, 1940, and stayed in the top spot for 11 consecutive weeks. Thanks for your letter, Jules. Now on with the countdown.
1: Number 10.
0: Here's the first big hit record for a group who call themselves Rufus. They were formed in Chicago. Now they're based in L.A. They move up nine this week to number 10 with Tell Me Something Good.

0: first week in the top 10 for Rufus. It was written by Stevie Wonder. The song, Tell Me Something Good. 9 hits to number 1 as we count them down.
1: The hits from coast to coast.
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10: Here's your Belzona and Humphreys County weather forecast from WELZ, the Delta's Groove. Partly cloudy today with afternoon showers or thunderstorms, a high of 89, winds light and variable. Tonight, partly cloudy with a stray shower or thunderstorm possible. Tomorrow, Sunday, a mix of clouds and sun with the chance of an isolated thunderstorm in the afternoon, a high of 92, and winds light and variable. 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
0: What I have right here is a song written by a Texan who nearly got run out of Texas years ago by his fellow Texans. It was for writing a funny song about the Alamo. It was titled Coward at the Alamo. Now, that wasn't very funny to very many Texans. But these days, Texans and non-Texans take all kinds of nonsense from this popular country music comic and songwriter. Don Bowman is his name, and some of you may know him as the host of American Country Countdown, the radio show that does to country music what American Top 40 does to pop, counts down the hits. Well, the song that Don Bowman wrote, performed by Jim Stafford, moves up to number 9 this week. Wildwood Weed.
11: Name of this song is The Wildwood Flower. Now, The Wildwood Flower is an old country classic. It's gained a whole new popularity. The song isn't any more popular, but the flower's doing real good. The Wildwood Flower grew wild on the farm, and we never knowed what it was called. Some said it's a flower, and some said it's a weed. I didn't give it much thought. One day I was out there talking to my brother, and I reached down for a weed to chew on. Things got fuzzy and things got blurry, and then everything was gone. Didn't know what happened, but I knew it beat the hell out of sniffing burlap. I come to, and my brother was there, and he said, "What's wrong with your eyes?" I said, "I don't know. I was chewing on a weed." He said, "Well, let me give it a try." I spent the rest of that day and most of that night trying to find my brother Bill. Caught up with him about 6 o'clock the next morning, naked, singing on the windmill. He said he flew up there. I had to fly out and get him down. He's about half crazy. The very next day, we picked a bunch of them weeds and we put them in the sun to dry. Then we mashed them up and cleaned them off, put them in the corn cob pipe. Smoking them wildwood flowers got to be a habit. We never seen no harm. Oh, we thought it was kind of handy. Take a trip and never leave the farm. They go puff that wildwood weed. Next thing you know, you're just wandering around behind the little animals. All good things got to come to an end. It's the same with the wildwood weeds. One day this fella from Washington come by and spied them and turned white as a sheet. And he dug and he burned and he burned and he dug and he killed all our cute little weeds. And then he drove away. We just smiled and waved, sitting there on that sack of seeds. Y'all come back now, you hear?
0: Well, that was Jim, My Girl Bill, Swamp Witch, and Spiders and Snakes Stafford with his fourth hit record, Wildwood Weed, this week at number 9. Well, now I have the saddest show in town for you. You'll see the girl who's collected broken hearts for a souvenir. You'll see the man who's been crying for a million years. So many tears, so many tears. Here's Blue Magic.

Magic from Philadelphia with a song, Sideshow, their second week in the top 10, this week at number 8. Well, it wasn't too long ago that we had a Swedish group go all the way to number 1. The song was Hooked on a Feeling. The group was Blue Swede. Well, now there's another Swedish group doing very well in the American charts with a song at number 7 this week. They call themselves ABBA, and their song, Waterloo.

0: moves up four this week to number seven in the countdown. From Sweden, that's ABBA with Waterloo. Six hits to a new number one and counting them down.
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0: 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Here's Chicago.

0: 5 weeks on the chart, 3 of those weeks in the top 10 may move up to number 6. Chicago with Call on Me. Well, coming up on American Top 40, I have the latest smash by the superstar, who, as you may have read, recently acquired the nickname of the $8 million man, and for good reason. His label has guaranteed him an average income of $30,000 per week.
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0: You're listening to a countdown of the most popular songs in the USA this week. My name is Casey Kasem. The countdown rolls on now with a tune that moves up to number 5 by Dave Loggins. Please Come to Boston.

Dave Loggins from Nashville, Tennessee, at number 5 in the countdown with Please Come to Boston. Now on American Top 40, I have the hit by the $8 Million Man. That's what they're calling Elton John these days because of the unbelievable deal he made when he renewed his recording contract recently with MCA Records. The old contract was running out, and because he's such a dynamite act and tremendous record seller, every label in the business wanted to sign him. And you can imagine what kind of money was being waved around if what he finally settled for was a new contract that guarantees him $8 million in royalties over the next 5 years. Want to hear a ridiculous breakdown? That comes to about $180 an hour, 24 hours a day, every day for 5 years. And if you think that's rough on the record company, think again. All 7 of this man's albums have sold 1 million copies apiece. The $8 Million Man is number 4 this week with Don't Let the Sun Go Down on Me.

0: After 2 weeks at number two on the chart, he falls to number four. Elton John with Don't Let the Sun Go Down on Me. You know, in the entire history of the charts, only four female solo singers have had three number one hits. The most recent was Cher. Coming up is a brand new number one, and a song that adds a fifth lady to that exclusive club.
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7: Ford CEO is closely watching talks on a new USMCA trade deal. This is Jeff Gilbert with the Car Chronicles. The current renegotiation of the deal will determine trade relations between the U.S., Canada, and Mexico, which was once set up as essentially one market.
8: An improved USMCA could be a great opportunity for the industry and for Ford.
7: Ford CEO Jim Farley's concern is that car makers like his that produce vehicles in the U.S., Canada, and Mexico could actually end up paying more than Asian imports.
8: They have incredibly strong local supply chains like steel and aluminum. They have much weaker currencies, in some cases 40-year lows, and they have a modest 15% tariff. Even some of our domestic competitors import from those locations, and they have huge advantages.
7: President Trump declined to approve a renewal of the existing...
8: And they have a modest 15% tariff. Even some of our domestic competitors import from those locations, and they have huge advantages.
7: President Trump declined to approve...

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1: Here's your Buzzlona and Humphreys County weather forecast from WELZ, the Delta's Groove. Partly cloudy today with afternoon showers or thunderstorms, a high of 89, winds light and variable. Tonight, partly cloudy with a stray shower or thunderstorm possible. Tomorrow, Sunday, a mix of clouds and sun with the chance of an isolated thunderstorm in the afternoon, a high of 92, and winds light and variable. 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
2: We're up to an extra from August 10th, 1974. 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

0: with the Jackson 5 singing backup. That's a classic American Top 40 Extra from 1974. You Haven't Done Nothing by Stevie Wonder.
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2: Here now with last week's number one best-selling record is the official Poet Laureate of the state of Colorado, so designated by the governor a couple of weeks ago. He sings a song about his wife, Annie. At number three this week, John Denver.

After 2 weeks at number one, that record falls to number three. John Denver, who incidentally moved into the number one position this week in the LP charts with Back Home Again. Last was Annie's Song. Now, at number two in the countdown of the 40 biggest hits in the USA this week, from England, Paper Lace with their first big American hit. In England, they took the song Billy Don't Be a Hero all the way to number one. This is The Night Chicago Died, Paper Lace.

At number two and moving up on American Top 40, that's Paper Lace from England with The Night Chicago Died. Well, it's time now for our brand new number one song of the week. A hit that moves a woman singing star into a first place tie for most number one hits by a female solo singer. The record is three. And in the history of the charts, there are now five women tied for first place. Prior to the rock era, Rosemary Clooney and Patti Page had racked up three number ones apiece. Then in the early 60s, Connie Francis had three. And in the 70s, Cher joined the girls at the top with three number ones of her own. Now, Cher is still active on the singles charts and can break the five-way tie. But so can the lady who this week moves into the number one spot with her third number one song. Here she is with the most popular song in America this week, Roberta Flack, and Feel Like Making Love.

0: Roberta Flack with the new number one best-selling song in the USA this week in American Top 40. That's Feel Like Making Love. Well, that's it. The 40 top-selling songs in the nation. And you heard them on American Top 40, where we do the countdown every week at this time. Our list is from Billboard Magazine's weekly tabulation for the week ending August 10th, 1974. 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We tape the show here in Hollywood. Producer, Nikki Wine. Record coordinator, Ann Stroecker. I'm Casey Kasem, and I hope you'll join me next week, and we'll count down the 40 most popular songs in the USA one more time. Till then, keep your feet in the ground and keep reaching for the stars.
1: 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Special thanks to Kalila Dawkins, Rob Durkee, Pete Battistini, Scott Lakefield, Mike Savage, Michael Cross, Dave Nunez, and of course, the legend where the countdown began, Casey Kasem. I'm Larry Morgan. 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
1: Here's your Belzona and Humphreys County weather forecast from WELZ, The Delta's Groove. Partly cloudy today with afternoon showers or thunderstorms, a high of 89, winds light and variable. Tonight, partly cloudy with a stray shower or thunderstorm possible. Tomorrow, Sunday, a mix of clouds and sun with the chance of an isolated thunderstorm in the afternoon, a high of 92, and winds light and variable. 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
1: 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Get 66% off at CoverOn.com/Kim. It's called ACR, Automatic Content Recognition, and it's on by default. Here's the deal. I have the steps on how to turn it off for every major TV maker on my site, Commando.com. 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That's commando.com, with a K, of course. Every day, criminals find new ways to scam you and hijack your identity. We've seen massive leaks involving companies like AT&T, Ticketmaster, and National Public Data. 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

0: 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You're in the zone with WELZ, the Delta's groove.
1: It's getting safer to be a pedestrian, but not safe enough. This is Jeff Gilbert with the Car Chronicles. Like other highway deaths, pedestrian fatalities spiked during the pandemic, but Adam Snyder of the Governor's Highway Safety Association says with 2025 numbers coming out, things are now going in the right direction.
2: It's the third straight year with a decrease, and this is also the 7% drop year over year is the largest of the three decreases we have seen.
1: There are a number of reasons behind this.
2: Luckily, there's been more attention focused to this issue. We're seeing more enforcement against dangerous driving. We're seeing more technology in vehicles. We're seeing more communities really take action and lower speed limits.
1: But Snyder says more needs to be done as pedestrian fatalities remain above pre-pandemic levels. Best way to protect yourself as a pedestrian, make yourself visible and avoid distractions. With the Car Chronicles, I'm Jeff Gilbert.
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0: Delta all over the Central Delta. You've got us, WELZ, the Delta's groove. Here at the Boys and Girls Clubs of the Mississippi Delta, we believe every child deserves a safe place to learn, grow, and belong after school. 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That's 207-5625. 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
4: But I understand why. 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I feel like this is coming to an end, and it's better for me to

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1: 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He took a look at records involving crashes of human-driven vehicles and crashes involving automated Waymo vehicles.
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2: You know, they're not getting to head-on crashes and T-bone crashes at nearly the rates that humans are. 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
3: 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The human hand normally has four flexible digits and an opposable thumb. There are 27 bones in the human hand, and the hand has the densest collection of nerve endings in the body. 8 carpals make up the wrist. 5 metacarpals make up the core of the hand, and there are 4 finger bones, 3 in each finger and 2 in the thumb, which is the only one that can twist. There are lots of ligaments connecting bone to bone, tendons connecting muscle to bone, and a number of lubricated joints. There are 35 muscles associated with hand movements, 15 of which are in the forearm. Tendons, nerves, and blood vessels pass to the hand through a tunnel of strong connective tissue known as Carpal's tunnel. Many people suffer from hand numbness, pain, and tingling from carpal tunnel syndrome, which results from a major nerve being compressed in the tunnel. This can be caused by repetitive hand motions and other factors. Hands can achieve power movements and precision movements. My late wife always wanted someone in the house who was handy. I told her, "I'm handy." Her response was, "Which hand?" This is Marv Druger with Science on the Radio.
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